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0: 98.3 TRY. Excited that you're having a big party on the radio with me. 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

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I'm Craig Stevens, and you probably have us as your number one preset in the car. 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
1: Eagles and Take It to the Limit. Carole King and Jimmy Buffett coming up. So this fall, if

0: 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Four more chances today to win $2,500. 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
1: Wait. Oh, my God. I can't believe it. I've never won anything in my life.
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1: Some of the vacation things. When you can go and just unplug, it is so awesome. Things have been crazy here at iHeartRadio for like the last year, wouldn't you say?
0: Yes, several years, but for sure the last year.
1: Crazy in a good way. Don't get us wrong, but whew, when we went on this one, I just wanted to take a deep breath. We go, and Mrs. Jones is the queen of Airbnbs.

0: 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The greatest hits of the 70s and 80s. These are three words nobody ever wants to hear. Out of beer.
1: No, but I'll tell you why somebody had to say those words recently. Coming up after the Hurry Up Headlines.
0: Stay with us. It's David and Meredith in the morning, and it's next.

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1: All right, David, the World Cup is so massive. You know, if you're not familiar with it, huge soccer, biggest soccer tournament in the world. U.S. is hosting it. So there's several cities all over our beautiful country that are hosting fans from around the globe.
0: Yep.
1: All right. People are loving it. In fact, some of my favorite videos on the whole internet right now are people going, I had no idea America was this beautiful. People were so kind. Like, they're getting to experience the U.S. and not what the news sources tell you across the world.
0: Sure.
1: But Scottish fans are clearly enjoying their time in Boston. In fact, the fans are called the Tartan Army. And after Scotland defeated Haiti recently, the fans drank Boston dry. There was an actual beer shortage after the Tartan Army packed restaurants and local pubs because they drank so much beer.
0: They drank them dry.
1: You guys, Scottish fans drank four times more beer than a 4th of July crowd.
0: Oh my gosh.
1: Which is like the number one drinking holiday in the U.S.,
0: see,
1: okay?
0: We think we're drinkers. Oh, we pale in comparison.
1: Breweries had to schedule emergency deliveries to keep up.
0: Hold!
1: Hold! We've scored a goal. We're ready. Hold.
0: Oh, they took them.
1: Oh, did they already do now? No! Then they marched down the streets to Fenway Park to party and celebrate outside of Fenway Park.
0: Oh, celebrate some more.
1: Yes. They may run out of beer, but they'll never take our fandom!
0: Our fandom! Forget freedom.
1: It's too good. I just pictured these Scottish lads having the best time in the streets,
0: yeah,
1: screaming and drinking, and hopefully the bars and restaurants will place extra large orders before the next Scotland
0: yes
1: match.
0: We've tapped into some cruise lines and ran them short on beer.
1: Yes!
0: But for a whole city to just run dry, that is very impressive.
1: It is so great. I love it. Okay, good luck to Scotland. Now I'm like secretly rooting for Scotland in the World Cup.
0: Hey, at least they're having fun.
1: Maybe
0: I don't know how they're going to play out on the soccer stage.
1: They're drinking out of cups the size of the World Cup trophy.
0: Yes.
1: Maybe that's how they're doing it.
0: I love that movie, Hold. But instead of the spikes coming up, they're like beer taps.
1: Mugs or taps.
0: Yes. All right. We'll wrap this up. Best of luck to all the teams, but we'll do this one. Heaven.

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1: If you're a fan of Aldi's, you're going to love what they have going on. I'll give you a clue. What's in the box?
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One classic at a time, we're making our way through Monday. Martha Quinn here. We learned a lot about Freddie Mercury and Queen in the biopic Bohemian Rhapsody, which has been the most successful music biopic ever until now. 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

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That's what gets the spotlight. Tell me your totally awesome news. 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

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An unauthorized biopic for Billy Joel coming out, Billy and Me. Oh, it's going to be good. This is his pre-fame era.

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0: 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Well, the good U.S. of A. Celebrating our 250th birthday. What does being an American mean to you, Cara?
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